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What would that be for you? 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

0: guys, it's I Heart Country on The Verge artist Stella Lefty. 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

0: for appreciating having us on tonight. So apparently this is like a new thing, even though Facebook's been around forever. More and more people are now straight up asking their significant others to make sure they have deleted their exes off Facebook. So just finding out, should you or should you not ask them to do this? Logan, what do you think?
1: I think that's a must before she becomes my wife.
0: Okay, so she needs to do it before then.
1: Yeah, you got to close the door on the past for the future to happen.
0: All right, so Logan's going to make you do it before you ever walk down that aisle. You better get those exes off Facebook or wipe them off there. All right, keep the interest coming on this. 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

0: 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Mason, thank you for checking in. We're debating whether you switch over to iced coffee from hot because it's summertime. Do you do that or not?
1: Well, I can't say no to a nice French vanilla with three creams and six sugars.
0: Okay, fair enough. I'm not sure if it's even still coffee at that point when you put on stuff in there. But

And here we go into the final hour of the weekend. Let's make it a good one. Let me know what you want to hear to just make this the best end of the weekend ever. Call me or let me know on the free iHeart app as you're listening. Tap on the red microphone, the TalkBack mic. Tell me what you want on. I could-

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1: 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I was involved in a situation I don't feel great about. We'll talk about that tomorrow morning on The Bobby Bones Show.

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0: guys, it's I Heart Country on The Verge artist Stella Lefty. And that was my song, Boston.
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Hey, good way to get your Monday going. How about with some good news? I got something to share with you coming up in two songs. Hang tight.

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1: 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Jump in on the conversation, too. We're talking country, life, faith, and the road ahead. 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
1: iHeart Country on iHeart Radio. I've got a topic I want to discuss next hour. I want to hear from you on this. What's your favorite thing about fall? It's still hot outside, but you know fall is here. I mean, the kids are going back to school. It's just right here. We're right at the door of fall. What's your favorite thing about it? 866-607-8383. We'll talk next hour.

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1: Good morning. I'm driving to work, getting ready to drive a dump truck all day. You have an awesome, blessed day. Bye.
0: Thank you so much for that. 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

0: 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Ann Hudson is coming up next with all the latest from Nashville. 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
1: Did you see this, Granger? Taylor Swift just made history in the city where her career began. I'll tell you about her latest honor in Nashville News next. It's hard to-

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1: Hanging with you all night here on air. Hanging with you all day on social media, too. Look up After Midnight Granger Smith, wherever you like to pass your time.

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Asking this question, what's your favorite thing about fall? 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
1: This is Gary Holland from Charlotte, North Carolina. Starting my day out here at Ivy every morning this early. I'll have a great day and keep doing what you do, Granger.
0: Hey, thanks for calling and thank you for listening. I got a suit.

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One dumb criminal thought they got away with a free night at a bar. Little did you know, they had cameras. Earl's going to share this dumb criminal story coming up next.

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Okay, we've got some history to cover. One famous outlaw made his very first kill. Any guesses on who that was? I'll share more in history and

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I brought up this topic last hour. What's one of your favorite things about fall? Hey, call me. I want to hear your opinion. I want to be all over the map here. 866-607-8383.

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1: Okay, topic of the hour. We're just starting this, and so I'm pitching it to you. We're going to talk about this in two songs. What do kids need these days? 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
1: Hello, Granger. 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I'm calling in from Rudy, Arkansas, and really enjoy listening to your show every night. God bless you and your family.
0: 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I appreciate you.

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Okay, looking for a phone call here. I'm asking this question. What do you think kids need these days? Whether that's easy or hard, what do they need more of? What do you think? 866-607-8383.

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Hey, good way to get your Monday going. How about with some good news? I got something to share with you coming up in two songs. Hang tight.

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You know, I brought this up last hour asking this question. What do you think kids need more of these days? 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
1: 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Won't you stay for a while?

0: 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Ann Hudson is coming up next with all the latest from Nashville. 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
1: Did you see this, Granger? Taylor Swift just made history in the city where her career began. I'll tell you about her latest honor in Nashville News next.

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1: 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I'm Granger Smith, coming to y'all from the Yee Yee Farm in Central Texas. 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
7: 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Welcome, y'all. Granger Smith here, your host. I'm going to talk about some things that went down on this day in history coming up, plus some Nashville news with Ann Hudson, stories about your favorite stars out there in Nashville. Good morning. I'm glad you're here. We're still after midnight.

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0: Bro, I appreciate that encouragement very much. 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

day, Potts Farm was a place to go. Load a truck up, hit the dirt road. 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

0: It's iHeartCountry. Very simple question on today's At Work show. What is something you have been too lazy to do, and it probably would take you only 5 minutes or less to actually do it? My question, I got this talkback message. This is so true.
1: Probably getting rid of my emails.
0: I have friends who have hundreds of emails on their phone. Mine is always at zero. I keep it cleaned out because it drives me crazy otherwise. But for some people, apparently that's a big challenge, including that guy who left me a talkback message. You could do the same. Something that would probably take you less than 5 minutes to do, and yet you're too lazy to do it. What is it? Share with me while I share with you. Dustin Lynch, Easy to Love is on the way next.
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0: iHeart Country. There is a growing new trend at work, especially among the younger generation, that I think is awesome. Gen Zers in particular, bringing pen and paper back to the workplace. Having grown up with smartphones, apps, everything on screens, a lot of these younger workers say they are embracing the old school tools like notebooks, sticky notes, handwritten to-do lists, because they say, and I think this is so true, it not only helps them focus, it also helps them remember information better. And at the same time, they get to escape the constant stream of emails, chats, and notifications. Pens and papers back at the workplace. I love that. We're going to get back to work with Kane Brown in less than 10 minutes. And Randy Houser on the At Work Show.
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0: iHeart Country. There are a lot of state fairs underway right now. And of course, you think of state fairs, you think of fair food. You hit up the Iowa State Fair, you could try the Parmesan ice cream. Doesn't that sound delicious? Or maybe while you're at the Iowa State Fair, caviar and chicken nuggets. Chicken nuggets topped with caviar in a rich sauce that will set you back $99, by the way. Or maybe head over to the Wisconsin State Fair where you can get deep fried ranch, a creamy filling made with ranch seasoning, cream cheese, and buttermilk, and then coated in a crispy deep fried panko shell. Doesn't that sound delicious? Some of the offerings at some of the state fairs going on right now. There you go. Josh Ross, in less than 10 minutes, continues today's Talk Back Lunch Break with Hate How You Look.
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Hard Country. A couple of people actually got the answer to this one. Average guy thinks about this 5 times a day. The average woman, 37 times. It's the answer to today's Google Buster question. After you get Ella Langley along with Morgan Wallen, I can't love you anymore.

Tomorrow morning at 8:30, Amy had the weirdest interaction at the grocery store. What in the world? 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

0: This is iHeart Country. The answer to today's Google Buster question. And again, keep in mind, I always post the question and then later on in the afternoon, the answer to the Google Buster on my Facebook page. So you can always find it there. Billy Greenwood on Facebook. Just hit the follow button. Average guy thinks about this 5 times a day. The average woman, 37 times a day. Believe it or not, it's their hair. 37 times a day. A woman will think about her hair compared to just 5 for the guys, probably because a lot of us guys don't have much hair anymore. That is the answer to your Google Buster question. I'm going to get you into the country with Dylan Scott, my girl, in less than 10 minutes.
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Still one more chance today winning your trip to this year's iHeartRadio Music Festival in Vegas and $1,000 to spend while you're there. 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

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Couple of minutes away from your ride home, getting underway. Do me a favor, find me and follow me on Facebook so we can hang out there when I'm not in here. Billy Greenwood on Facebook. And just as promised, Carrie Underwood, Undo It.

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1: 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Is it dream come true to have my song on the radio? 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On a

0: 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And that was my song, Boston.
1: 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It's Brooke Taylor. Man, Stella Lefty, as every day goes by, she is getting closer to her Grand Ole Opry debut. She just found out she's going to be making her debut September 2nd. And as our iHeartCountry on The Verge artist, we are so proud of her and cannot wait.

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It's Brooke Taylor, our girl Carrie Underwood, back for the 14th season with the Sunday Night Football theme song that is going to debut on September 13th. It's

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Your home for the Bobby Bones Show in the morning. I Heart Country. It's Brooke Taylor. I got some food news to chat with you about here today on the show. McDonald's is rolling out something new. If you love energy drinks, you're probably going to love this. I'll give you all the details I got coming up next.

0: This is iHeart Country. It's Brooke Taylor and our food news this afternoon. We got to talk about McDonald's and Red Bull teaming up for a new drink that they're calling the Red Bull Dragonberry Energizer. It basically combines Red Bull's signature energy drink with some blue raspberry syrup and freeze-dried dragon fruit. You can also swap the classic Red Bull for a sugar-free Red Bull, and cans of Red Bull are also now available at McDonald's with the rollout that actually happened starting today. So if you're a Red Bull fan, no longer do you have to run into a gas station. You can get it at McDonald's.
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0: Can it pull a stuck ATV out of a ditch?
1: One? Make it three.
0: Can it find the path when the map ends?
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0: Can it out-truck the Tacoma and go off the off-road?
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Your home for the Bobby Bones Show in the morning, iHeart Country. It's Brooke Taylor. All right, if you missed it, your chance to win that trip for two out to Vegas. 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Coming up.

0: 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It's Brooke Taylor. 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
12: 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With Gusto, it can

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It's Brooke Taylor. I feel like this song is just a constant reminder to me whenever I'm leaving the house. Phone, keys, wallet. Phone, keys, wallet. Make sure to have my phone, my keys, my wallet. 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
3: 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I'm George Strait.
0: They all play here. iHeart Country on the number one app for country music.

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It's Brooke Taylor. Did you hear the lineup for the 2026 Global Citizen Festival? Lainey Wilson and Shaboozey going to be playing. You want to grab details. Global Citizen.

Country. It's Brooke Taylor. I swear there is a new manual for something every single day. I officially just came across this this list. Self-checkout etiquette rules. And I feel like somebody needs to hear this. So we're going to chat about

0: 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It's Brooke Taylor. Listen, I love a good self-checkout when you got like one or two things. Okay, I'm not gonna lie to you. I think it's just way quicker. But it's those people that get in line with like a cart full of like 58 things. And you're like, why in the world are you making this harder for everybody else? So the internet decided to band together and make a list of self-checkout etiquette rules. Here we go. Pay attention to any signage, including item limits, everybody. Okay, usually it's like 12 items or less. Don't leave a mess behind. I've seen so many people leave trash, receipt paper, all the things. Don't get into other people's spaces. That's another thing when you're trying to check out and people are just like standing there, tapping their foot, like hurry up, hurry up. Be kind to staff, read the checkout screen, and just be prepared to check out, okay? No lollygagging in the self-checkout line. Anyway, there's self-checkout etiquette rules for you this afternoon.
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0: You're home for the Bobby Bones Show in the morning. It's iHeart Country. It's Brooke Taylor. 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Tap that red mic while you're streaming us. Let me know what you want
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0: hear.
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0: I'll make that happen for you. Coming up shortly.
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1: 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Could be you. 1-877-367-4432. You want to reach out, all right? Here's Jelly Roll. It's called Hands Up. Let me tell

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0: Can the V6 Nissan Frontier tow a 6,000-pound boulder?
1: Sure it can.
0: Can it pull a stuck ATV out of a ditch?
1: One? Make it three.
0: Can it find the path when the map ends?
1: What map?
0: Can it out-truck the Tacoma and go off the off-road?
1: Oh, my gas can.
0: Can the V6 Nissan Frontier?
1: For sure. No problem.
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3: Ice Cube's Big 3 season has come down to this. The Big 3 Championship is coming to Charlotte. Who will be crowned the Big 3 Season 9 Champion? Plus the Big 3 All-Star Game, the biggest names in the game, all on one court one more time. 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

0: guys, it's I Heart Country on The Verge artist Stella Lefty. And that was my song, Boston.
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2: Hey, excited because a little later, Tyler Hubbard going to be hanging out with Wayne D. And Tay, in the meantime, we got to lock in. What are we doing with the big stories? 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